The plane was way overdue. So I went inside to the airline's desk. And I said, sir, I wonder why 1203 is so late.

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When he come across this young boy sawing on a fiddle and playing it hot, the devil jumps up on a hickory stump and said, boy, let me tell you what. 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
0: Jump in the line, rock your body in time.

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You see, love is that wonderful thing that the whole wide world needs plenty of. And if you think for one minute that you can live without it, then you're only fooling yourself. Listen, please. I'd like to tell you something that happened to me just the other day.